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0: Con permiso de la familia Castillo Juárez, Juárez Castillo, vamos a continuar con nuestra programación. Vámonos con la entrevista que tenemos cada martes con Aggieland Humane Society, con Katrina and Ruby. Ruby, where have you been?
1: Ruby's been sleeping in so much lately.
0: Oh my goodness, Ruby, living the life of Riley.
1: Yes.
0: Yeah, and she looks at me like,
1: I know.
0: What do you expect? So a lot going on out there at Aggieland Humane Society.
1: Yes, and you know, we are still doing free microchips all month long. You know, it's been off to a little bit of a slow start. Our goal is to get 150 pets microchipped, and we're not quite halfway there. So we need everyone to come on in, you know, from across the Brazos Valley. Come and bring your dogs and cats and get them microchipped for free, thanks to G-Squared Private Wealth.
0: I was commenting, you know, usually every day, you know, mm-hmm. January, February, March came and went in a flash.
1: Truly.
0: But May, it seems like in May, it's 3 months in mm-hmm. May. It seems like it just won't end. You know,
1: yeah.
0: Just the graduations, you had Mother's Day, you had, what other event? There's been a lot going on in the school, actual graduations. There mm-hmm. were some other things that I said, oh my goodness.
1: I know.
0: You know, there's 12 months and everybody wants to do everything in May.
1: I know. And then Memorial Day is Monday.
0: Yes.
1: Yeah. I'm on the one hand, I'm like, man, I'm not ready. There's
0: yeah,
1: so much.
0: This month of May is for me taking forever.
1: Yeah.
0: But recuerden que todo el mes de mayo están dando microchips gratis. 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So that's awesome.
1: Thank you.
0: Anything else?
1: We will be closed this Monday
0: for
1: Memorial Day.
0: All right.
1: But then we'll be right back at it the next day. You know, we will still, of course, have all the folks coming in to help care for the pets because they don't know that it's a holiday.
0: Yeah, I hear you. We're technically off.
1: Yeah.
0: Enjoy it. It's going to be one of those holidays where we might just stay home and eat popcorn, watch movies, and just chill.
1: That's all I want to do right now.
0: Right, exactly.
1: It's just like I don't want to have to cook. I don't want to have to clean. I don't want
0: right.
1: to, you know.
0: Yeah, just leave me alone. Okay, well, thank you so much.
1: Thank you.
0: You have a great rest of the week, great Memorial Monday, and we'll see you next Tuesday.
1: See you next Tuesday.
0: Bye, Ruby. Bye. Yeah, she knows her name.
1: Oh, yeah.

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The National Weather Service has issued severe thunderstorm watch number 233, effective until 1 a.m. Central Daylight Time Wednesday. This watch includes the following counties in Texas: Brazos, Burleson, Milam, Robertson, and Washington. Remember, a severe thunderstorm watch means the conditions are favorable for the development of severe weather, including large hail and damaging winds, in and close to the watch area. While severe weather may not be imminent, persons should remain alert for rapidly changing weather conditions and listen for later statements and possible warnings. Stay tuned to NOAA Weather Radio, commercial radio and television outlets, or internet sources for the latest severe weather information.